It's how it is. It's feast or famine. It's sink or swim. I can't imagine a world at war in love with peace. All of my friends, we've got no answers. We do our best. What does it matter in the end? The ceiling is caving in.

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1: It doesn't sound like the usual mindless, boring, getting to know you chit chat. It sounds like you actually have something to say.
0: Well.

0: One more. This is called Lake of Fire. All these songs are off their second record.
1: 一种一存高远的态度，一种海纳百川的心境，一种品鉴人生的情致，一种自然至心的格调。我们在声色中定义纯粹生活。You're listening is 风尚调频，风尚调频，做声音的理想家。